0: It's been 10 years since his passing, and we're celebrating the legacy, the hits, and the genius that made him royalty. I only want to be some kind of friend. From Purple Rain to Kiss and everything in between, it's wall-to-wall Prince all weekend. 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
1: It's your forecast on Hit Music Channel 977 for tonight. Seeing our low down around 60, partly cloudy skies, a little bit of rain coming in Wednesday through Wednesday night. 82 Wednesday's high, 59 Wednesday night, 83 on Thursday. Chance of showers and thunderstorms off and on from Thursday, Thursday night, Friday, and Friday night. That's your forecast on Hit Music Channel 977.

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1: Love you like a brother. Treat you like a friend. Respect you like a lover. Oh, oh, oh, oh, oh, oh.
2: You could bet that, never gotta sweat that. You could bet that, never gotta sweat that. You could bet that, never gotta sweat that.

97.7.

It's been 10 years since his passing, and we're celebrating the legacy, the hits, and the genius that made him royalty. I only want to be some kind of friend. From Purple Rain to Kiss and everything in between, it's wall-to-wall Prince all weekend. Don't miss the Prince Weekend, June 6th and 7th

0: the end of that. Summer jams, you get them right here. Thanks to our friends at Mountain Dew. It just makes it feel a little bit better. Hey, before we get into coulda, shoulda, woulda, one of the things I like to do every month or so is look at our podcasts and seeing downloads of fun and where they're coming from. People that are listening to the highlights of our show after we get off the air, this is crazy. So, number one country that would download the Cat and JJ podcast is?
1: The U.S.
0: The USA, you're absolutely right. Number two makes a lot of sense, and that is?
1: Mexico. You said country.
0: Yeah.
1: No? We're very welcome down there.
0: I'm not saying we're not.
1: Australia.
0: No.
1: What?
0: Just go north a few miles.
1: Canada.
0: Canada, yeah. Now, try guess number three. The country that is number three as far as
1: Ukraine.
0: Downloads. No, not the Ukraine. Oh, even though we have Olga that listens. No. Number three. Number four is Germany. Number five is Australia.
1: Wow. All of them down under are loving them some Playhouse. That's great.
0: But the people that download, the country that downloads more of our podcasts than Germany and Australia, you'll never guess.
1: Then I'm not going to try because there are hundreds.
0: Singapore.
1: Mm.
0: We're big in Singapore.
1: Yes, I believe that.
0: Why?
1: I just do.
0: There's no rational reasoning behind that.
1: But that's awesome.
0: That blew my mind. And then I looked back and for like the last 4 months, we've been gaining momentum in Singapore. What about...
1: Who be spreading the news? I need to know. We need to get them a shirt.
0: What about our dopey show would be appealing to anyone in Singapore? Now, I haven't looked into what, like, the radio culture is in Singapore.
1: You know what might be happening.
0: People and I hate to say there?
1: It. No, is that maybe they're using us as an example of... Like in schools, you don't want to leave Singapore because this is what else.
0: You get into
1: there.
0: That American education system. This is what we're the examples.
1: You don't want to go there. Stay here as long as you can.
0: We got it good here. No matter how bad you think it is, it could be worse. Listen to these guys. You think that's what's happening?
1: Maybe.
0: But I want to say shout out to anyone in Singapore listening right now. We love you.
1: It's really cool.
0: And if you want to dial internationally and call us to win $300 American,
1: ask your parents first. don't do it without asking.
0: How many charges did you run up on your parents' phone dialing to see if you're a perfect match for your boyfriend?
1: You know what? I got in trouble for 411. My mom was like, "Are you kidding me? Don't be so lazy. Look it up in the phone book." But I would always be so lazy. 411. What's
0: Connect
1: the number for Blockbuster? What's the number for TCBY?
0: How much did that cost?
1: I don't know. I think it was like 25 cents a 411, and that added up.
0: You remember when people get pissed that you would text them because they were roaming?
1: Yeah.
0: Yeah. It's costing me 5 cents a text, jerk. Let's go. I got $300 up for grabs right now with our coulda, shoulda, woulda game. You'll play with either Kat or myself, and that's your choice. And then you just be given 5 words. Tell us what words pop into your brain. And if you match up with whoever you choose, you got $300. It takes about 30 seconds of your day, but you do have to call now to get in. 320-251-1047. International calls and rates do apply if you're calling from Singapore. So let's go.

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